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1: Dear darling, surprised to hear from me. Bet you're sitting drinking coffee, yawning sleepily.

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